next 5 minutes, I want everybody to get down. That's right. See, it only takes a minute. If you want to put your feet back on the ground, do it just like I do. Get down.

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the land where civilization forgot. It's the underground. Welcome to the jungle.

Hey DJ, I wanna shake my ass. I wanna shake my ass. I wanna shake my ass.